0: Damn. Yo, how you doing? You all right?
1: What do you want?
0: Can I speak to you for a second?
1: I'm in a rush.
0: Yo, I want to chit-chat with you. Can I come down? Let me talk. I'm coming.
1: Okay, hurry. Again.
0: 1 second.
1: How?
0: 1 second.
2: Hi. You look more pretty than upstairs.
1: Thank you.
0: Yo.
1: Yeah, I'm on my way, though.
0: Where are you going?
1: I'm just going to see my friend.
0: Can I come with you?
1: No, thank you.
0: Number, maybe?
1: No, I'm good.
0: Is it?
1: Yeah, I'm good.
0: Let me come with
1: you. No, I'm good, thank you.
0: I can walk?
1: No.
0: No, it's fine.
1: I'm good.
0: I mean, I'm here.
1: I'm good.
0: Are you sure?
1: I'm good.
0: I mean, I'm here.
3: Asi kala ka age manje sambe kanje. 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Engathi abangizwanga kahle. 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

0: Casemiro and a serious knee injury to Manuel Ugarte, leaving United Kingdom to strengthen midfield. The club had already signed Yuri Tielemans from Aston Villa and Henry Santos from Chelsea this summer. Baleba said joining United was a dream come true. And finally, Guinea-Bissau is set to vote on a new constitution this Sunday that would significantly expand the powers of the presidency and reshape the country's political system ahead of election planned for December. The referendum comes less than a year after military officers seized power in a coup, just one day before electoral authorities were due to announce the results of a presidential election. Under the proposed constitution, the president will gain the powers to appoint and dismiss the prime minister and cabinet, create and abolish ministries, and chair the council of ministers. The president could also dissolve a parliament in the event of a grave political crisis and dismiss the government in certain circumstances. The reform would also reduce parliament from 102 seats to 65 and cut the number of the electoral constituencies from 29 to 12. And here are your weather updates. Johannesburg sunny at 13 to 26 degrees. Cairo sunny at 28 to 39 degrees. Harare sunny at 13 to 27 degrees. Nairobi sunny at 16 to 26 degrees. And Abuja cloudy with possible showers at 23 to 29 degrees. Recapping your top stories this hour: Guinea-Bissau to vote on constitutional expanding presidential powers. For more updates, follow us at One Africa Radio TV. I'll be back at the bottom of an hour with your headlines. Tokozo Mahlangu coming up with sports updates.
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Radio Pane inspires Pirates to another win over Sekhukhune United. 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Cole Palmer fires Chelsea to winning start under Xabi Alonso. And in rugby, Siya Kolisi cleared to captain Springboks against the All Blacks in Cape Town. That's it for your sports headlines. 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
1: All right, welcome back to One Africa Radio TV. Let me say welcome back to Afro Brunch. You know, we are back and strong. And Ntokozo, I'm going to throw a question to you. Do you think your reality is better than the dream you had? Or did the dream win?
2: I think the dream won.
1: Yeah, the dream won.
2: Because obviously when you dream big and you see yourself living the high life.
1: Yeah.
2: But now the reality, I'm still...
1: Yeah, but you can see that you're going there. Yeah, so yeah, so it won.
2: It won.
1: Yeah. Good also you. And my guy, is your reality better than the dream you had? Or did the dream win?
3: The dream won.
1: Yeah, same as me, guys. The dream won.
2: Yeah.
1: But Mina, I think I used to run away from my dream, you know, running away from it, running from something that I love so much.
2: Yeah.
1: Sometimes I would say life's challenges, they are so much better because they get to drive you to where you are supposed to be, not even realizing that this is what I want, but life is pushing me there where I'm supposed to be. And ngapha wena uthi angifuni. Life yathi ngizokubonisa whatever you want to do, you think you love so much, you want to do it, you will never. You will never. Zokutrapa strong. And yeah, everything else didn't work out. But when it comes to something that I deeply love, but I didn't want to accept that I love this. I thought maybe I'm shy to talk. I'm shy to speak in front of people. Like, I just thought I'm shy. I cannot do it.
2: Yeah.
1: But life said you will do it. And I did it at the end. And it's nice. It's beautiful. I enjoy it. You know, it doesn't feel like I'm working or something, you know. So, yeah, Pindi, it's your reality better than the dream you had? Or did the dream win?
4: The dream won.
1: I see a winner. Yes, you winner. Tokozo, I'm coming back to you. So have you ever given up on a dream because reality got in the way?
2: I think I have given up on a couple of dreams. But the more I grew up and the more I got myself surrounded with the people that I was surrounded with at the time, that's when I saw sharp, life isn't exactly what I thought it was. Because as a child, I used to think, sharp, oh, by 23 or by 25, I would have my car, my house.
1: Exactly. That's everyone's dream, to be honest.
2: But come 2023, when I finished my
1: job. King of Pants.
2: It's manje gap year. Lapho manje zobona ukuthi life yes.
1: It's so bad, ne? You get to realize everything now.
2: Molalo, uyazi ukuthi hayi high school phela bokumnandi yabo. Uyesikoleni yabuya.
1: Yeah. Yeah.
2: Yeah.
1: Ngapha, there's a neighbor who's going to school to varsity ubuya maybe after 3 months and then now we're not ngathi you're not doing anything. Yeah, yakubonisa.
2: Now we start thinking too much. Ngenzani ngelife lapho sesincane.
1: Yes, now you feel like hey, it's end of the world now.
2: TikTok now baba thing imoto ngemali.
1: Oh my god. Yeah.
2: Life.
1: But I feel like going to school, it really helped you, because even though you envy ukuthi abanye bayathenga imoto, now because you have something that is keeping you busy and it's driving you towards your dream, you feel like nothing so fika right now. But when you're at home taking a gap year, you'll be like, I not so peli lengam. Nothing is actually working out. Logan, have you ever given up on a dream because reality got in the way? Yes.
3: To be honest, I've never given up.
1: Oh, that's beautiful.
3: Like, even no matter how hard the road got, you know, I always told myself, you know, stick
1: yeah, to it's gonna work out at the end.
3: Yeah, you know, like sometimes when you look at other people succeeding, especially your peers, you come to the point where like you question so many times, like, will it happen for me?
1: Yeah.
3: It's my time.
1: Yeah.
3: I want it to happen now, not when I'm older. But understanding, I'm like, you know, I'm on the right track.
1: Yeah.
3: I'm doing the right things, you know. Eventually, it's going to happen, you know.
1: Yeah. Suspindi, have you ever given up on a dream because reality got in?
4: Never.
1: Why yayikelo?
4: Never. Mina ngiyaphoza or ngithatha I break. I don't give up.
1: Yeah.
4: I don't. Because if
1: take
4: I
1: break,
4: do, I take a break.
1: You breathe a little bit, you gain energy and strength. When you come back,
4: and I consult myself. And when I come back,
1: self introspection there and there.
4: When I come back, Nyarola. So I don't give up. Mina, I take a break or nyapoza.
1: Oh, that's beautiful. Mina, I wouldn't say it was a dream, ne? But I was selling the sneakers. This one's do we call them fake? We call them what?
4: Which ones?
1: The fake sneakers.
4: Funker.
1: Actually. No. There's actually a nice word to say it. But
4: okay.
1: Yeah, but anyway. That's that. So I was selling those sneakers, the replicas. You get it?
2: Yeah.
1: I was selling the replicas, the sneakers, when I was still in college. Mm-hmm. So I was selling them, and then the business was going nice. In one sneaker, I was getting maybe it was 600 to 700 per sneaker. So if I get 3 clients, shame. And in my surprise, like, it was, the business was really going well. There was no day that will pass without me going to Johannesburg to buy the sneaker for someone, maybe 2 or 3 per day. Imagine how much I was making. And I was still young, you know. That's how much I loved money from my younger age. I was still in college, but I was like, I gotta do a business so that I can have money of my own. And these two incidences where I sold the sneakers to these two guys, and they give me the problems, be like, hey, it's fake, hey, can I please return it? Then you give me money. And then again, this other lady, again, Naye, she said she want to return it. And ngapa, they don't allow me to return it. I can rather exchange. That means if I buy it, I buy it. And if umuntu has a returner, I have to take out money from my pocket, you know, and give the person, and also look for another client who will buy that sneaker, the same size and what. And it was so difficult. So that took me down. I was like, you know what? I'm tired. Then that's how I stopped selling sneakers. And now when I see people selling them and making money, and I'm like, did you really stop because of those two incidents? You could have went on. It's not like it was all the clients, it was just those two clients, and now you feel like I is the end of the road, you know. So and that's it. So Logan, do you think people give up on their dreams too easily, or maybe do they sometimes need to accept reality?
3: I think sometimes they need to accept. I've met so many people in my life who chased their dreams, and I've met so many people who didn't, you know. And people who were stopped because of situations.
1: Yeah.
3: Like, the father didn't have money to take them to school.
1: Yeah.
3: Or, you know, those weird situations. So I think it depends on your background, where you're coming from, your support system.
1: And
3: they strongly depended on those kind of things, you know. But I've met people who have, given up on their dreams. Some they have achieved their dreams. So it's mainly about which way, which route you want to go, you know.
1: What do you want to do?
3: Yeah.
1: Okay, now I get you. Miss Pindi, yes. Do you think people give up on their dreams too easily, or do they sometimes need to accept reality?
4: I think they need to accept reality. You know, yeah. Acceptance in yourself, it will give you peace and you will be safe. Because if you don't accept, you'll want to try to push, even if you see that it's not possible.
1: Yeah.
4: You know?
1: Yeah. Tokos, do you think people give up on their dreams too easily, or do they sometimes need to accept reality?
2: You know, I think I've seen, so far I've seen two types of people.
1: Yeah.
2: The people who want the fast life, and the people who actually want for something that they have.
1: Yeah.
2: So, for someone who actually put the work and saw it's not working out and gave up, that one I understand. But the ones who just try once and say, I give up, that's something else. Because I think if you have patience and determination, you can do anything in this life.
1: Yeah, you can do anything, to be
2: but
1: honest.
2: But if ufanela nami nje ufunela imali, you don't care
1: what
2: it is njani.
1: Yes. Obviously you're going to give up. My if it's not working this side, you go the other side. If this side is not working, you go you just want to see money coming in without any effort. So for me, if I'm asking you, Guti, do you think people give up on their dreams too easily? For me, I feel like it's not a lot of people who give up very easily. Like abantu bayazama, guys. Abantu bayahlanganisa akuhlangani. Kuthi they try and try and try and try, and now you're at that point where you feel like, you know what? I'm really at the edge right now. I'm tired. It's also disturbing my mental health. Now I feel like I just have to stop and do something else. And also it's not easy to do something else because you've built about this much on this one. Now you have to start over again. I feel like no one give up very easy. Like it's rare. It's rare to give up very easy, because when you grow up, you know what you want to be. You have your ambitions, you have your dreams, you have your everything. And on your everyday life, you are living your life towards that dream. So I believe there's no one who really gives up easily. You know, because we love different things, we have different ambitions, we have different dreams, you know, and also different aspects of life. You get my point? So yeah, man. And when it comes to maybe accept the reality, yes, you can accept the reality, because challenges will always be there. Obstacles will always be there. There's something that is going to distract you in the process. So if you feel like it is overpowering what you are doing to get where you want to go, just leave it and be like, this one will take me down and I will not come back from it. So I rather leave it and try something new, you know. So it's okay to give up sometimes, you know. So yeah, that's my share on this one.
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2: It's 30 minutes past the hour, 10 a.m., and I am Phindile Kalo, bringing you the latest headlines across Africa and beyond. Tanzania Vice President resigns, sitting president desire for change. Manchester United signed Cameroon midfield Carlos Baleba from Brighton. Guinea-Bissau to vote on constitution expanding presidential powers. That's it for the news headlines at this hour. Stay tuned for more news update at the top of an hour. Dogozo Mahlangu coming up with sports update.
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Radio Pane inspires Pirates to another win over Sekhukhune. Back-to-back defeats not an option at Sundowns. Cole Palmer fires Chelsea to winning start under Xabi Alonso. And in rugby, Siya Kolisi cleared to captain Springboks against All Blacks in Cape Town. Good morning to you. I am Thokozo Mahlangu with your sports news. Orlando Pirates moved 3 points clear at the top of the Betway Premiership after Boitumelo Radiopane inspired a 2-0 victory over Sekhukhune United at the Orlando Amstel Arena on Tuesday night. The Buccaneers have already beaten Babina Nuku 1-0 in Saturday's MTN 8 semi-final first leg, and they produced another controlled performance to make it 2 victories over the same opposition in 4 days. Mamelodi Sundowns defender Opri Modiba says losing back-to-back matches is not an option as they prepare to host AmaZulu in the Betway Premiership at Loftus Versfeld on Wednesday night. The Brazilians suffered a narrow 1-0 defeat to Golden Arrows in the first leg of their MTN 8 semi-final and will travel to the King Zwelithini Stadium on Sunday, needing to overturn the deficit. For now, however, Sundowns' focus is on bouncing back against AmaZulu, with Modiba acknowledging that Usutu will provide another stand test as the African champions look to return to winning ways. Cole Palmer returns to his best form as Chelsea began the Xabi Alonso era with a 3-2 victory over Fulham in an entertaining West London derby. Alonso and Fulham manager Alvaro Abelao were both taking charge of their first Premier League matches, but Chelsea needed only 31 seconds to make the perfect start. And in rugby, Siya Kolisi has recovered from his hamstring injury and will captain the Springboks against the All Blacks in Cape Town on Saturday. Kolisi will form a loose trio with Peter Steph Detoit, who was initially named as captain in the test in which he will end his 100th test on cap. His 100th test cap on Saturday, and number 8 Jasper Wisi. It also means that Paul De Villiers drops out of the matchday squad. The box coach said handing the captaincy back to Kolisi was also partly attributed to reducing the pressure on Detoit in terms of leading the team while he marks his remarkable career milestone. That's it for your sports news. I am Thokozo Mahlangu, and this is One Africa Radio TV.

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1: Welcome back to a Afro Brunch. And as you know, that today we are having a conversation about dreams versus reality. And before the break, we're just talking about sometimes you gotta give up. But also, I also said, Edit, that I don't feel like anybody would just give up so easy in their dreams. It's not easy, because that is what you feel like you are supposed to do, or maybe who you're supposed to be, you know. So there is no way you can just give up so easy. Obviously, you want to see yourself somewhere through that dream and so on and so on. So yeah, we do give up, but after so many times, after we have tried so many times. And it's okay to give up. It's okay to start over. They always say that as long as you're still breathing, you can still try again. You can try as many as you can, as many times as you can, actually. So, Logan, what is the biggest difference between the life you imagined and the life you are living right now?
2: You know, there's not much difference, you know.
1: Yeah.
2: The life I imagined, yeah, I would say it's technically the life.
1: Yeah, as you said that, yeah, Hlangana, you are living towards your dream.
2: Yes, like I'm striving every day, giving 100%, trying to achieve whatever.
1: Yeah. I want.
2: So I couldn't have asked for more. Even if I died today, chasing my
1: dream. You say I tried. Yeah. Yeah, and I was working towards it.
2: Yeah,
1: if I could have more time, maybe I would pursue it.
2: Yeah, like, you know, we don't know how much time we have, you know. So the best you can do is every day, at least try.
1: Yeah.
2: At least try to strive towards the life you want to live.
1: Yeah. Thank you so much, Logan. Mrs. Pindi.
3: Yes.
1: What is the biggest difference between the life you imagined and the life that you are living now?
3: Not that much, eh?
1: Not that much.
3: No. Because the things that I put at the pause on, I'm busy with them now. I want them to be alive, you know. The biggest thing, to see myself breathing,
1: yeah,
3: walking, you know, it's a blessing.
1: It is, and it's another chance to pursue my dreams. Yeah.
3: Yes.
1: Thank you so much. Dokos, yahlekain. Oh man, I want to ask you, what is the biggest difference between the life you imagined and the life you were living?
4: Yeah, I mean, like I said, I wanted to be a chef, if I can say, and all that things, and now I am I'm in a total different
1: field.
4: So I never thought, although I love sport from a young age, that's what I understood.
1: Yeah, but you never thought it's the career that you're gonna follow. Yeah. Like, focus on.
4: I never thought I would be one of the women in sports. That wasn't. But now I think I've fallen in love with what I do. When you have a passion for something, it's just.
1: Mina, it's a lot, guys. You know, the difference between the life I imagined and the life I'm living now, it's a lot. I imagined myself as a doctor. I imagined myself having a car on my 20s, something, maybe 25 there. Mm. I imagined having my own family before 30.
4: Yeah.
1: Like, I imagined a lot. And Zico. Not that I'm complaining where I am.
3: Yes.
1: Kishabu. Lilu nala bonor kishabu. Imagine, Uti, this is where I'm going to be today. Yeah. I imagined a lot. Maybe driving a big, nice car, you know. Mm. Like my 30, I thought it would be fancy.
3: Yes, girl.
1: Yeah, to go be.
3: I'm jelly, look.
1: Yeah, you're getting too forward. No, you are too forward. It's coming. it's coming, but yeah, it's coming, but you're too forward. Yeah, yeah, not in that age. Yeah. You know. But it's fine. I accepted. If I didn't accept, I wouldn't take care of myself. I'd look like my problems. Yeah. I'd look like, hey, I haven't reached there. So Mina, I can't. I'm fine, guys. I'm leaving. I'm leaving. I don't know who said something about accepting between you guys. Yes.

0: now standing up, but at some point just accept something. Uzoba sharp.
1: Uzoba right.
0: Yes, you won't have that bad, you know, really,
2: like when even when chasing your goals, you need to be almost delusional.
0: So that even when you fall, ne, you fall maybe on top of the table. Yeah. High pants. Yeah,
2: like look at everybody who's ever had it, like wild dreams, like Edison for example.
0: Yeah, what's his story again?
2: Pardon?
0: What's his story, Edison?
2: Oh, Edison is the guy who invented the light bulb.
0: The what?
2: The light bulb.
0: Oh, the light bulbs. Yeah, oh.
2: Yeah, we have lights because of him.
0: Like, ooh. And we have light here.
2: Yeah. Like when he started out, people thought it was delusional. Like, oh, wow.
0: Mara, look. Anywhere where there's no light now, it's just something else. Mm-hmm. Even in the rural area, like deep rural area, mm-hmm. you want to see the light. You don't want to see a candle.
2: Yeah,
0: you know.
2: Like you almost have to be

0: That is true.
1: Because it's a reality. Yeah.
2: When it happens,
1: already done. By the time they start believing you, it's already done.
2: Yeah, like the moment where you actually had to experience or enjoy.
1: Yes, now you're enjoying it because actually it was real. Yeah, thank you so much, Logan. I also love the right. No way. Where could it be?
0: In the tunnel.
1: Exactly.
0: We are having lights. You can check on the side, left and right.
2: Yeah.
0: We are having lights.
1: Exactly. I know. That's so beautiful and brilliant also. Pindi, can you have a realistic dream, or does a dream have to be a little unrealistic? What do you think about this one?
0: Hey, I think sometimes both, eh?
1: Yeah.
0: Or on my side.
1: Yeah.
0: Both.
1: Mm-hmm.
0: You know, I sometimes aim high. If I want to do things, I usually aim high.
1: Yeah.
0: Even if sometimes I'll say, hey, you know,
1: yeah,
0: this is not realistic. But because of I will strive or I will push to reach up there,
1: yes,
0: then I will end up something higher than the one
1: you wanted.
0: Exactly. So I think on my side, both.
1: Yeah. Dokos. I'm a dream seven chan. Realistic or unrealistic?
3: Hey. I think when you are younger, that's when your dreams become unrealistic.
1: And yes, you're very right. They must be realistic.
3: Now I must face life. I shouldn't be someone who is still delusional at my age.
1: Yeah.
3: Because now I have to make sure with the dream that I want.
1: You have the life that you're chasing, the age, everything. It's starting to go fast now. So you don't have time for unrealistic dreams. No, man, I have to stand with you, Ntoko Zoguti. Hey, once you start to be in 20s or 20-something, guys, the dreams just have to be realistic. You must know where you're going. You must

0: going to work? Is it not going to work? What is it that I can do so that it doesn't fail?
1: Yeah.
0: But you have to question yourself so many things before. Before you even start. You can tell us what you're doing. Do some research. Buza AI lab. Man, you have put the post-critic on 07311. Right now, we're going to go to our African history and then we'll be back and continue this topic. Stay tuned.
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1: Welcome to African History, where we remember the historical events that occurred on this day in African history. On August the 26th, 1966, the People's Liberation Army of Namibia and the armed wing of SWAPO engaged in a historic clash with South African forces at Umukulu

0: official start of the armed struggle against South African occupation. In 1960, the state of emergency in South Africa, following the tragic Sharpeville massacre earlier in the year, the apartheid government declared a state of emergency. This allowed sweeping detentions without trial and banned public gatherings to suppress growing resistance. That's it for your African history. I am Thokozo Mahlangu, and this is one of...
1: We tell the new African story, and one of the best ways to do that is through music. We now offer one last troll setup.
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2: 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Tanzania Vice President resigned citing President desire for change. Manchester United signed Cameroon midfielder Carlos Baleba from Brighton. Guinea-Bissau to vote on constitution expanding presidential powers. With the news at 11 a.m. every good morning, I am Nirupangani Moraro. Tanzania's Vice President Emmanuel Nchimbi has resigned from the office and announced his retirement from politics, saying he had become convinced that President Samia Suluhu

Pecha, effective September 4, comes amid growing questions over political divisions and media freedom. Nkembe announced his decision on Tuesday, August 25, saying he had written to Hassan to and retire. He promised the president in August 2025 that he would step aside if she ever... He said he was now convinced beyond doubt that Hassan desired a change. His resignation will take effect on September 4 rather than immediately. And in other news, Manchester National midfielder Carlos Baleba from Brighton in a deal reportedly worth up to 70 million euros as manager Michael Ketrick continues to rebuild his

0: 15 minutes past the hour. Just hanging out with myself and with you. Passed away at the age of 80. Apparently, she passed on of cancer. I did also promise with Zotolingom. It might be a bit, but we'll find it regardless. What information do you have on her? I know this is a very sentimental artist to most of our parents. We did get to the point with our Maz. Music, some of the music, let's be honest. But what do you have?
1: I have that she died on the 25th of August this month, at the age of 80 in Nashville.
0: Parton.
1: She died peacefully after a brief battle with cancer. Jodie Rebecca Parton was born.
0: Was another name Rebecca? I'm thinking Dolly Ratheb. Okay. Yes, ma'am.
1: According to the story, Dolly Rebecca Parton was born on the 1946. Yes, it's her name, Rebecca.
0: Okay.
1: She was born in USA. She grew up in a very poor family with 12 siblings, but music became her way out of poverty. She became performing as a child and moved to Nashville as a teenager to pursue music. She became one of the biggest country musicians in history, writing and performing songs such as Jolene, 9 to 5, A Coat of Many Colors, and I Will Always Love You.
0: Ilega Whitney Houston has. Okay.
1: But Dolly's legacy wasn't only music. She was also a businesswoman, actress, a philanthropist. Her imagination, a library, provided free books to children, and she supported medical researchers and other charitable cases. So yeah, it's a powerful message. Dolly Parton's life reminds us that where you came from does not have to determine where you are going. She came from a poverty but turned her talent into a global legacy. More important, she used her success to give back. Her story teaches us that success is not only about how much you accumulate, but also about how many lives you touch. When artists die, the music remains, but their greatest legacy is the impact they leave on the other people.
0: That's Dolly Parton. I'm not sure if we're going to be able to play this entire song. It's a very different kind of genre. But we're going to play it regardless. I love the fact where they mention Wuthi. It's not about something about to tell you what you do with your money, living. It's what you do.
1: It's
0: Izana Yolapo.
1: It's about, it reminds us that where you came from does not have to. Even if you are coming from a poverty, her talent turned into a global legacy.
0: I think this also gives aid to what we were talking about. That sounds like wisdom spending. Her spirit of money was clearly one of wisdom. So I definitely think we can learn a lot from that one. Let's see if maybe your parents have once played you this one, Once Upon a Time.
2: Jolene.
0: If you know the
2: Jolene.
0: Yeah.
2: Just because you can.
0: Wow.
2: Flaming locks of auburn hair with ivory

0: The Age of 80. That was just giving heads up and a big moment of sigh relief that she celebrated her life with us, with our parents alike, and shared a lot of music. We were talking earlier on in WT, we're wrapping up Women's Month.
1: Yeah.
0: And I think we also asked each other, which in WGPV, hambanjani. Apparently, we were saying, we also mentioned, Guti, you commit GPV manje, you're gone. But has it reduced ama stats in terms of rape? Has it reduced ama stats in terms of domestic violence? Has it reduced what has it really changed? What has it really changed? Or say abang ukuthi yabona manje umfazi omthinti. Say
1: But
0: I think what should have been the increasing of ama sentence.
1: Yeah, the increase of the sentence.
0: Like in terms of your rape, like we need serious examples to be made, Guti. It's a no go area.
1: Man, do you think about
0: the serious
1: issues of rape?
0: I think yes, it's serious, Guti, uzoboshwa, but in terms of 15 years.
1: Yeah.
0: I think another problem is the reporting. Women don't report.
1: Yeah.
0: And even when they do report,
1: you can.
0: Engfuna ukuy mention is that, to be honest with you, right? Domestic violence is something that was very close by Mina HRT.
1: Yeah.
0: Yeah, bro. So, I don't know how. If I'm talking about. A thing ends, I guess.

0: beauty to walk to control. She said what comes up. As new one, look where it's got us now.
1: So some yeah. Of the ones we love. But
0: Ibasi is.
1: Yes.
0: Okay.
1: I'm going to report him.
0: Yeah.
1: Then abazum tola. Then what's next?
0: Because
1: if abam tola, they will go back.
0: Ngapuhlala naye endlini.
1: Uhlala naye
0: endlini.
1: Uyakunakekela.
0: So it's a deep one, man. Nabantwana, you're in a family setting.
1: Yeah.
0: Uyakuhlukumeza, uyakunakekela ngamaru. Uyakunakekela ngamaru. Yeah.
1: Report because he is
0: right. Chumbwana.
1: Mom reports uzobosha, then what's next to the family? Yeah.
0: So manje kumele kwenziwe njani? Uphile ngendlu endlini.
1: It's not good.
0: Yeah.

0: So here's this story. I think we had a story.
1: Are you lot having a nice evening?

0: Okay, I didn't even have to introduce her for that. You know what I mean?
1: Come on, okay.
0: Shouts going out to Guilty Beats for earlier. Shouts going out to Jamo Beats for earlier. Shouts going out to Juba. The final DJ of the night started out doing the door at Boiler Room, so that you lot know her, innit? If you've come to Boiler Room before. She's been shelling it for a couple years now, and this is her Boiler Room.
2: I don't know whether to call this GBV or what to call this.

0: But what happened, this is actually something I watched. Yeah. Bo? So what happened with this lady is the baby shower was done.
1: Yeah.
0: Yeah. Bo?
1: Yeah.
0: Knowing very well that she's not pregnant. So what she did is she locked this girl in the house.
1: Mm-hmm.
0: She sort of tied her up.
1: Yeah.
0: She cut her open, cesarean style. Wakipum tuana wake. And tied this woman ngenyawo. So she bled. Wamfake dustbin in. Apparently, dustbin was supposed to come the same day or the next day or something.
1: Yeah.
0: To her bed. It pick up trap le aizam. So. Where the body yellow sisu got exposed.
1: Yeah.
0: And then what she tried to do, she left the baby lapo, she left this dead woman lapo, she locked herself up in the room, tried to commit suicide, and that's how she was found days later. So I'm not sure what type of crime that is, but it just brings us back to the stress. Nurturing nature.
1: Yeah.
0: Are you guys that soft, that care giving type of people, which he commit such a crime? Was it GBV? Because there must have been some abuse for her to go as far in a corner, you deliver umuntumtuana angawaz. Yeah. So what do you think arises in such situations? Why would you go that deep into
1: that scenario? It has several types of GBV.
0: Mm-hmm.
1: We have a physical violence, a sexual or reproduction violence, emotional violence, a femicide, and a fatality. I'm gonna explain each one.
0: Okay. Yeah.
1: Yeah. The first one, which is physical violence, it states that Valencia was allegedly overpowered, restrained, and her

0: fetus from a pregnant woman.
1: Mm.
0: Yeah.
1: How strong, Shem?
2: Hence, we bring it back to women just going through so much. Closing Women's Month down, I think, is it almost time to close it down?
0: Yeah.
2: Because for us, Wednesday to Thursday, we hear no more for this conversation, right? Mm-hmm. Women that you've looked up to in just Sinji, because we're definitely not gonna look to Valencia now. Nomgano, I can't up about Numana live. Yeah. What woman come to mind that who could she have spoken to?
0: Valencia.
2: Like Long Woman.
0: Long Woman, I was supposed to speak to her husband first.
2: Oh, yes, yes, you know.

0: zange
1: everybody sit down. Everybody sit down. And apparently the child is still alive though. Since I was 2012, that would be 12 years from now.
0: Without a mother.
1: And again, apparently about to scar. So Connor's husband was with them. Imagine when I get the scar.
0: Wow.
1: Yo, man.
0: This is a sad story.
1: Yeah, but let's get into some music before we thoroughly depress ourselves. We thoroughly suppress ourselves. May I sit on the party in the music work? GBV that can happen in various other ways. I think women are very sensitive when it comes to serious matters. Because you're the hardest people we know. Hey man, maybe just calm the fudge down. And maybe not emotionalize Yonke, whereas the emotion is a part of us all that carries the part of being a human being.
0: Yeah.

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0: been some improvements. We're basically looking off air, Guti. Kahle, what has changed, what hasn't, what must still change. But I'm asking, that's SAET in Lapa, because I'm seeing, when I look at the numbers, I'm seeing a bit of an improvement somewhere.
1: Yeah.
0: Not that I've been monitoring. Some improvement in terms of numbers. What do the numbers say?
1: They're saying that 10,000 of GBV cases continue to be registered with the South African Police Service, with over 50,000 cases recorded during 2025 to 2026 financial year. Quarterly data for January-March 2026 period, SAPC recorded 9,782 raids and 12,590 total sexual offences. Behind the closed doors, nearly half of all reported rapes, 47.2% during early 2026, occurred inside the residence of the victim or the penetration the pay.
0: Cases, right? 50,000 and 511.
1: Mm-hmm.
0: Rape cases, 36,000.
1: Yeah.
0: Accounting for a vast majority of reported offenses, sexual assaults. So I want to see this one. Total arrests. Okay. So out of 50,511 reported cases,
1: mm-hmm.
0: only 30,736 resulted in arrests or prosecuting authority, leaving 20,000 cases unresolved without prosecution.
1: Mm-hmm.
0: So what we're saying is there's at least 20,000 rapists, abangabanjwanga, out there, but at least 30,000 from 50 have been caught.
1: Mm-hmm.
0: It's a lot.
1: Yeah.
0: It sounds like there are cases being reported,
1: mm-hmm.
0: and being dealt with. But it's also very scary to know that there's a good 20,000 rapists, who can repeat the crime. So between here, this is a sad reality. Between you here and going home,
1: mm-hmm.
0: anything can happen. Unfortunately, our stats doesn't say how many men. Lamvulelekile.

0: BBB is a very because Bani Bani murders. So that are in prison, or is this a separate 6,000, which means that that number itself is just an ever-growing pain.
1: Yeah.
0: Yeah. Mm-hmm. But anyone who's I think I've asked you this before, that you're closely related to, who's been

0: rape or is serving time for rape. What's the issues, Lab?
1: No, I've never.
0: Hey, it's not something you want to, it's not a conversation starter. So why 50,000, come on. And this is only between 2025 and 2026. So all in a good community.
1: Yes, in a good community. Communication. Yeah. So
0: hey, this yeah.
1: Abantu kumele bay report e rape in other families kunelento yokuthi umuntu athi enze i rape, but then kuthiwe in a family no, asingambophisini, we gonna talk as a family and sort this out. No, we should not allow that. Umuntu akaye ejele, umuntu must, umuntu oreshiwe must get some justice. I lento ye family ukuthi we gonna talk sohlatshwa imbuzi and stuff. What?
0: Uthe ngobani manje le mbuzi?
1: That's a,
0: also you do know about the situations. Where you are from Kolo?
1: No, I don't.
0: Yeah.
1: I used to hear some stories on TV and stuff abantu besho indaba zabo even on social media and stuff. Ukuthi hayi wathi umaluma ayingashiwo lento.
0: Yeah.
1: Warawara kuzohlatshwa imbuzi umndeni xolise warawara emadlozi forward.
0: Yeah.
1: Because lo muntu iyenze into ngesizathu. Ukhona umuntu angavela rape nje, he knows what he was doing
0: to the point okubulala umuntu.
1: Yeah, kumele nje ajeze, kungathiwa hayi sizokhuluma as a family. No.
0: What is your because another thing we need to also sort of I think we can't end this conversation without talking about it, is Leye being falsely accused.
1: Yeah.
0: Yeah, because as much as we want to say report the case, report the crime, there's a lot of ladies, especially manje inkathini zamanje zama zabusisi bama slay queen. I know some bald guy once told me a story, so false accusation naye nje. But it's not only a matter of ukuthi urape hambo ujeza what. There is also people that are seriously being falsely accused.
1: Yeah.
0: To indaba zabo amavuso nanani umuntu usuka ufuna imali ngenkani. How do you deal nomuntu onjalo? How do we deal with a woman in this situation in such tables are turned? Yeah. Yeah, and I mega boy should see this coach square beside.
1: Hey, I don't know that one.
0: I got chairs and 15 years now, man.
1: I got chairs for accusing me.
0: Yeah,
1: I think you are right. When I remember last year there was a trending story of an
0: old
1: man. Should see Angazi whether it's one of the radio presenter or what.
0: Okay.
1: Who went to Jade? I think it's the Jade is in case at any. I'm not gonna mention the name and stuff.
0: Yeah.
1: So my finger up here, he was asking Ukuthi how when Uboshelweni since Uboshiwelana, you know, so was Uyenza and stuff. Abanye ke babeveza ukuthi no, I'm able to swim, bayathunga.
0: Yeah.
1: So the old man,
0: like uthola ama skills lapho.
1: Yes.
0: Yeah.
1: Then the old man bambuza ukuthi wena uboshelweni, he was like no, angazi nami, bangiqambela amanga bathi ngirapile, I don't know anything about leyo rape stuff.
0: Yeah.
1: Which is into yaba serious kakhulu ku-social media and stuff, because abanye they were commenting parts of it, but I know this thing. Waqanjelwa ifamily yakhe amanga akazange ayenze leyo nto and stuff and stuff. Kuyinto eserious nje. The whole case is eninyakaza ithi
0: bemazelaphi bona ukuthi akarepa.
1: Yazi into ye social media.
0: We
1: end up nawe uboshela ukuphika. Lama was also taking side ukuthi hawu mara nomkhulu ungekanjena. Sengazenza into enjalo, no, they are lying. Abantu be busy ke, and even other journalists that joined us kwayinto enkulu nje belokho bemvakashela likhulunywa nje icala lakhe. We are planning thina esibuka ama podcast nawo belokho beje.
2: Yeah, yeah, yeah.
1: Let's plan ukuthi lo muntu athi make phume ejele, aphume sesimakhele indlu, aphume sekene stolo. Let's give out the account esizofaka kuyo imali and stuff kwabu busy nje ku social media about that. Chiki chiki. Yathula nje.

0: So, yeah, man. But what the number she were right is what she's saying.
1: Yeah. But then,
0: yeah,
1: truth evidence of a

0: Then kube nale yokuthi nama rape in different areas there's a higher rate than nan. Na I case then ilkhaya kidihamba Eastern Cape, zithi Western Cape, zithi Limpopo Free State, kanjalo. Usingazi ukuthi ke kumalana nani. But do you think it's because of the setting? Is it because of what is it because? Is it because I know KZN okokuqala nje the place is vast.
1: Yeah.
0: Indlela zivulekile, mekumnyama kumnyama, they very mountainous. Umuntu mekazokucheka le phansi ubuyela kwakhe le phezulu ukudlala umakhaphana is just very dangerous at KZN, like then it could be here.
1: Yeah.
0: What do you think determines so that people know where to walk around safely, what to do, how to find yourself in safe spaces basically? Because we can say lana ijobeki igcwele abantu mara na it's in number 2.
1: Yeah.
0: Which doesn't make a difference, yabo. So what inspires? Yeah.
1: Yeah. They should avoid to come about to be in that. They should avoid to come about to be in full lane. Maybe bangayinqoba indaba ye rape if they can work as a group.
0: Yeah.
1: Yeah.
0: Manje phela ubambile etshwaleni. You know exactly. Ngeke ngikhaphane nawe sibambene so ukuthi bese uhamba usafuna uhamba ne group yakho. Ayithi icala kanjalo lezi. So what really is
1: if umuntu ophuzayo then

0: there.
1: Okay, Benzo, to keep your location on, but yeah.
0: But we might not even
1: message you. I have a friend that says. Yeah, but so it's Benzo and Abantu?
0: Abantu, they must avoid to come about the way in Jabeni, by your commands, and put in both.
1: Yeah.
0: They must.
1: Nasemi.
0: Yeah, make sure. Okay.
1: Regardless of which semin or except so.
0: Yeah. Both semin except so will have an engineer group or Sam.
1: Yeah. Booms, let's get in the music before we get back into today's news.

0: end. Thank you for tuning in. The socials are still available for us to be reachable on 078-934-9019. You can reach us on, should you want to have your words on the conversation, rather. We are here with NBC.
1: This is One Africa Radio. 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
1: A very good afternoon. It's 2 p.m. on this Wednesday, August the 26th, for today's edition on the Lunchtime Express. In our headlines this afternoon, President Cyril Ramaphosa pledges swift prosecution following recent acts of anti-migrant violence, and testimony continues at Madlanga Commission of Inquiry in Pretoria into municipal oversight and loans, while the Springboks refine their tactics in Johannesburg ahead of Saturday's test match against the All Blacks at Ellis Park. These are your headlines. These are your top stories this afternoon. President Ramaphosa vows arrests over anti-migrant attacks. In our lead story this afternoon, President Cyril Ramaphosa has strongly condemned recent acts of violence against foreign nationals, assuring the nation that law...

regional isolation, he affirmed that government remains in active diplomatic engagement with African counterparts to address cross-border migration and underlying economic challenges. While a $200 million drug bust at OR...

valued at over $200 million in a targeted security operation. This coincides with findings from Interpol's global operations Jekyll the Fourth.

0: million in that's in dollars, and freezing 257 bank accounts. In our commission this afternoon at the Pretoria High Court, proceedings at the Madlanga Commission of Inquiry continued this afternoon. Evidence leaders questioned key witnesses regarding municipal loan structures and oversight, with senior municipal and police officials continuing their testimony. And in our sports news, turning to sports, anticipation is reaching a high point in Johannesburg as the Springboks finalized their preparation for Saturday's test against the New Zealand at Ellis Park. Head coach Rassie Rasmus and his technical team are putting the final touches on squad selection, focusing on tactical depth and set-piece execution. And in our soccer news, Premier Soccer League clubs are completing midweek training drills. Orlando Pirates and Mamelodi Sundowns are focusing on high-tempo tactical work, while technical teams manage squad rotations ahead of upcoming cup and league commitments. This giving way to our weather with Lady Pooms.
1: Gauteng afternoon and evening weather update. Looking around Johannesburg and Soweto, it's mostly cloud and warm, reaching an afternoon high temperature of 26 degrees Celsius with a gently northerly breeze. Looking around Pretoria, it's warm and pleasant, peaking at 27 degrees Celsius. Evening, expect a clear skies overnight with temperatures dropping down to 11 degrees Celsius. That was weather update.
0: Thank you, Pums, for the weather. And in our financials this afternoon, 15.93 to the US dollar, to the pound 21.85, to the euro 18.72, while gold is holding steady at $2,510 per ounce. And that brings us to the end of our 2 o'clock news and sports bulletin and wrap ups for today on the Lunchtime Express team. And with the Lunchtime Express team, welcome to the show. If you've just joined us, let's get into more music, conversation, and beautiful music.
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And them watch, wish I could buy time back right now. Ain't enough downs on the clock, got me looking down. I'm a watch, wish I could buy time back. Ain't enough downs on the clock, got me looking down. I'm a watch, wish I could buy time back right now. Ain't enough downs on the clock, got me looking down. I'm a watch.

quick one. You dumb, narrow-minded out there. I am not a player. Listen to any of my shows, read any of my stories, and you will see that I have never called myself a player. So some of you around here that's quote-unquote look up to me seem to feel that you're disappointed because I've taken this latest relationship step that I've taken. Let me tell you something.